there, I was producing Detroit Jazz. So Detroit, you better ask Michael Banks. Born and raised in Amsterdam.

stole it from its potential, from its parchment, from its vibe, from its sentences. If I could have the power of a god, I would have the power to fix your broken heart. Fix it because I stole it. Fix it because I broke it. If I could have the power to mend your broken heart.

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Yeah, when life gets hard, you are all I know, oh darling.

Samao Mangaliti Mazen. Mamao Mangazu Lamintangan. Angazu Amua Anga Jengenin. Jengenin. Anga Jengenin. Mamao Mangaliti Mazen. My name is Fumbiaka Binance.